155. 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
1: On scene till 16. 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Again, address is 27058 22nd Ave, 27058 22nd Avenue. It's a 67-year-old female, trust me.
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1: 1217. 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

are you advising you're clear of the scene? 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

0: QB 4, Asian Henry 09, and Adam 8, Asian Henry 246, 449.
1: That's going back nil no record.
0: Okay, 10-1.

0: Central from 395. Are you trying to get hold of me?
1: Hey, firm, I just went back and looked at the notes. Our caller said it was in 1978, and it only has 13 or 14 digits in the VIN. It's possible that it won't come back.
0: Yeah, well, I just went and looked at it to confirm the numbers. I appreciate it.
1: Welcome.

0: want to check in.
1: Go ahead.
0: Best to help you both counters until midnight. Car 15 currently down soon.
1: Just

0: Lisa, this BOL, did she want contact or just more presence?
1: Just more presence.

0: 473 Alpha clear.
1: Cuff City 1334.
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8-7-1 from Central. 8-7-1. Reference the one you're en route to the shelter to meet with for the Husky, I believe. They are 10 minutes out, and we just had someone else call in from Lawrence stating that they can also meet you at the shelter in 25 minutes for a small black dog that they located.

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0: Can you run a file check on Andy Coy for me? Left of Coy, C-O-Y, first of Andy, A-N-D-Y.
1: Abram, stand by.
2: Hedge 116, show me on the 0, any miles in the nose. Great, correct.
0: Ignore, please.
1: To the 0-1349.